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1: Hey guys, it's Pedro Santos here and you're listening to my new song Should Have Known Better.
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0: 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Let's do something.
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